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1: Tickets to see Gladys Knight. That's even better news.
2: That is true. Yes, thank you.
1: You are welcome. What's your name?
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2: 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I used to work out with her.
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0: You're lucky caller number 9.
1: All right. Awesome.
0: You heard the 3 song clips, right?
1: Not all of them. I was getting back in my car.
0: Tell me what you got.
1: No, I'm not going to try. I'll let somebody else go.
0: All right. Thanks for trying. WHIP.
2: Oh, you sick man. Oh, guess what? I don't know the song.
3: Well, I know it. You screaming. Yeah.
0: Okay. You want to try again? Yeah. Call me back. Chris Brown and Usher at Protective Stadium down in Birmingham. And I need you to name the 3 songs for me.
1: It depends. Go crazy and run it.
0: You got it.
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0: Well, listen, I was excited to see this list. The New York Times has released the list of 30 best living songwriters. And I said, let me see who's on the list. All right. And a lot of them I agree with. First and foremost, and I don't know if on this list, depending on where you are, if you're number 30, does that mean?
1: Nah, I can't. No,
0: it can't.
1: No,
0: nope. Right.
1: I refuse. Yeah. Nah, ain't even.
0: Yeah. So we're not doing that. Mm-mm. It's not like where you're placed on the list. As long as you made it within the 30.
1: Okay, he should be at the top.
0: At the number one spot.
1: Yeah. But unless they did it vice versa.
0: I think the reason why is the most recent news he's shaking his hips in places we don't know. Talking about Smokey Robinson, one of the greatest songwriters ever.
1: Oh, yeah.
0: I mean, he is the blueprint to the Motown sound, right?
1: Yeah, man, facts.
0: Yeah.
1: Outkast made the list.
0: Mm-hmm.
1: They got, definitely some dope songwriting.
0: Mm-hmm.
1: Willie Nelson made the list.
0: Sure.
1: Yeah.
0: Our country cousin, Puff Puff Pass.
1: Right, not mad at that.
0: I thought you knew.
1: Mariah Carey made the list.
0: Interesting, yeah.
1: Now, this work, it kind of twists me out right
0: here.
1: Ooh. Young Thug's on the list.
0: Huh. There's probably songs we don't know that he wrote.
1: Hey, but if you're going to put Young Thug on the list, you got to have R. Kelly on the list.
0: Okay, so there's the backlash. A lot of people are wondering why he didn't make the list. And hands down, in spite of his downfall, I think he should be on the list.
1: One of the greatest writers.
0: When it comes to R&B music. So Nile Rodgers, who is, of course, the guitarist, bass guy with the group Chic. He has been writing and producing for decades. When it comes to Studio 54 history and on, I mean, from R&B to pop, this guy, jazz, this guy's done it all. He's incredible. Stevie Wonder, no doubt.
1: Of course.
0: Hands down, right?
1: Babyface.
0: To put the face on there.
1: Yeah, come on now.
0: Our another country cousin, Dolly Parton, who writes songs that turns into movies.
1: Yeah.
0: Which has.
1: Yeah.
0: If you ever saw Heartstrings. Lionel Richie.
1: Come on. Gotta be on
0: Should be on the list.
1: Missy Elliott is on the list.
0: Absolutely Missy Elliott. Taylor Swift. You know, you're going to get a song if you date and break up.
1: You
0: I'm just saying.
1: Yeah, that's 100% fact.
0: Man,
1: that's
0: genius. That's the blues in a pop kind of way. Genius.
1: Jay-Z. Oh.

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